I remember your face, I remember our games, remember the way that you left.

the projector screen. Nostalgia ballet, old stories with some new scenes. Tomorrow's designs are going on today's machines. So it's time to start sewing, time to start sewing the seams.

Anthony Strong on a clear day. Ein Crooner aus London. Eva Lee hier, Love and Light, SR Kultur, 10 vor 12.

0: Und das ist der neue Song von Mumford & Sons, Alicat, aus dem neuen Album Prize Fighter.
1: Another red leaf drive, an endless summer. I was quiet, I was alright, till it pulled me under. It was a photograph, before we had one another. I was in pieces then, till you put me back together. So I reach across, remember my heart.

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I see yellow candles burn with lemon scent.

communities are bound by words, by listening, by lending an ear, a shoulder, an hour. To listen is to know.

to listen, is to know, is to love. To listen is to know, and to know is to love.